0: AM, Dakota City, Nebraska, K246CG, Sioux City, Iowa.
1: 37.1 Fiesta.
2: And now, a news update from KTIV News 4. 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
3: Good afternoon, Steeland. I'm Kelly Dobbs. DeKalb Restaurant in Sioux City says they expect to welcome customers back inside as early as today. DeKalb says crews are building a temporary entrance as exterior repairs continue. Now, the restaurant closed August 23rd after police say a pickup crashed into its front doors. Police identified the driver as 20-year-old Goldie Keller of Cherokee. Court documents allege she was driving erratically and fled the scene. In other news this week, the Nebraska Intertribal Coalition speaking out after a mistrial declared in the murder case of Terry McCulley. McCulley, a member of the Omaha Tribe of Nebraska and a Ponca descendant, was killed in Sioux City back in 1983. 4 decades later, tribal leaders say they will continue demanding justice for McCulley, her family, and Native communities across the region.
4: I'm First Alert forecaster Elizabeth Breen here with an update on the forecast. Going to be a toasty one with the highs in the upper 80s and low 90s, feeling more like the mid 90s to low 100s. Severe storms have the possibility of going through Siouxland later on into the overnight hours tonight. For more details, tune into KTIV News 4 at 5 and 6, online at KTIV.com or the KTIV First Alert weather app.